0: lot forever to say.
1: It was your serious face.
0: I know I can work with amateurs. That is my rock and roll face. Millions of women find that very sexy.
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1: 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But I know you understand, 'cause I know you believe.

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1: I know you moved on to someone new Hope life is beautiful You were the light for me to find my truth I just wanna say thank you

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Bands ain't dumb, but extreme is all. 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Fall off what? I ain't seen the horse. Called your bluff, better cite the source. 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